0: What should you tell him? Man, tell him. Look, you can tell him whatever you gotta tell him. I can't do it. I gotta get ready for this double up tour.
1: A bunch of people from the label are coming to town for dinner.
0: Yep.
1: Can we go?
0: All right, let me know.
2: No. You don't understand. There's no way possible I'd be able to do it. I have the fragrance launch in New York. I have to be in Cleveland. And not to mention the album comes out in November. There's no way possible.
1: Okay.
2: All right.
1: Got it.
2: Well, just get back to me. Let me know, okay?
1: Yeah, sure.
2: All right. Bye.

Bitty bitty bitch, that's a numerologist. 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I'ma get you out of pocket like a quarterback blitz. That's an everyday faucet, make it wet, make a rinse. Skeletons in your closet, but your past don't exist. Got a pad on your list, got a pad on your lock. Calabasas ain't the move, that's where everybody live. 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

0: You, Mariah Carey. 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
0: What's up?
1: Okay, I gotta go somewhere, so can we make this quick?
0: Yeah.
1: Thanks.
2: This way. You'll see.

is good that you are here to record this picture of me in my palace garden at Addis Ababa. People who see this throughout the world will realize that even in the 20th century, with faith, courage, and a just cause, David will still beat Goliath.

0: amazing, Nederland.
1: So when I wake up in the morning, I give thanks. Greetings, Massive Wagwan. This is Azaline representing for Empress Danalee and Red Lion.

It is good that you are here to record this picture of me in my palace garden at Addis Ababa. People who see this throughout the world will realize that even in the 20th century, with faith, courage, and a just cause, David will still beat Goliath.

Yeah, man, right bright in the morning, right here from Amsterdam. I hope you're feeling good in the morning time, seeing? Yeah, it's the Good Morning Show, and my name is Empress Einerly. I greet you in the name of their majesties, Emperor Haile Selassie I I and Empress Menen I. And it's 17 minutes past 7. As you know, the first hour from 6 to 7, I gave you Nyabingi chanting of the Bobo Shanti order, Nyabingi order, Orthodox order. Yes, I. And this, you're hearing the voice of Marsha Griffiths from the I-Trees, as you know. And I'm here with you 4 hours. Well, first hour, 3 hours to go. Less than 3 hours, self. Till 10 o'clock from Amsterdam, Southeast. And we now say, this world, this beautiful world needs a whole heap of love. Only love we need and nothing else. Seeing? We need some positive vibes. And as you know, that Sugar Booger Miner Earthlight was on the 25th of May. And he would have became 70 years. And they had a big celebration, Eye Liberation in Jamaica, you know? Yes, I. This is Johnny Osborne.

Rise, my people. Get up, stand up, fit up. Give thanks. Wagwan. This is Azalineage representing for the Good Morning Show. And of course,

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Big up the sweet reggae music. As a line, you just say you just can't refuse it. One line, get up, stand up, fit up.

shall make mention of Rehob and Babylon to them that know thee. Behold, Philistia and Tyre, with Ethiopia, this man was born there. And of Zion it shall be said that this and that man was born in her, and the highest himself shall establish her. The Lord

It's 7:30 right here in Amsterdam, Southeast. Maybe on your side, it's late. Time to sleep. Have a good sleep. Give you empowerment of the great book, Acts of Faith. No one can give you wisdom. You must discover it for yourself on the journey through life, which no one can take for you. There are so many wonderful secrets and science in the world we can use as tools to better our lives. Some of them have been hidden from us. Others we have flatly rejected. We have rejected our own culture and traditions. Yet without investigation, we accept the world of others as truth. When we close any portion of our minds, we close off a part of the world. Is it fear that keeps us locked in? Or is it hopelessness? Or is it stubbornness? How can the descendants of genius be so close to new information? And how can the children of the first civilization be lost and hopeless? What will it take before we open our hearts and minds to the world that awaits us? And what would our ancestors think if they saw us lost and struggling, unable to do with so much more than they had? The affirmation for today is, today I will open myself to another part of the world. For this affirmation is for everyone tuning in. Today I will open myself to the other part of the world. What are you saying, brothers and sisters? This song is coming from Leroy Smart, Meaning of Life.

I myself waking up, I'm up already, of course, and stretching and yawning. It's a new day dawning. That was Leroy Smart. Seen? Yeah, man. This is you, Mondel. Blessing of our

I'm 748. That is Dennis Emmanuel Brown, one of my favorite artists from long time, boy. I'm telling you, we are continuing Movies while the children are ready to go to school. Mom and Papa are ready to bring them, or, you know, walk, take them. Today's a little chilly. Well, chilly is like a little wind. It's temperature going down a little today, but tomorrow it's going to go up again. So that you know, you have to just put on a little coat if you don't like the wind blowing in the morning time. Kings of Kings, the one Judy Mowat.

The Kachai from out of Kingston, Jamaica. I'm letting you know that you're listening to the Good Morning Reggae Show. Yeah, I mean, from 6 a.m. till 10 a.m. on your FM dial 105.2.

The news at 8 o'clock was presented by Salto, and you still tune in to the Good Morning Show. If you're just getting up, a very beautiful day to you. 6 minutes past the time of 8, and this is the Children's Corner, especially for the children.

I hope the days will stay like this, nice and warm. But unfortunately in Holland, it really doesn't happen that much. But because it's such a beautiful day and the sunny days are here, I have to play this one. It's a beautiful day. The Kniffness and Rock.

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Have a lovely day at school. Children, enjoy it, mama and papa. 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

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And because you're not up as yet, but for the ones that are up and running, don't run too fast. 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That's one thing I know. 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This is the divine blueprint from Sana Romeo.

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Well, there's a mix, a half a cup of falafel mix with a 1/3 cup of water, and let's sit for 10 minutes. 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Heat on oil pan. 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Flip very carefully. Serve on buns with aioli or an dill pickle and munch it. Very easy.

our ambassador blessings in, and everyone, if I don't mention your name, it's also for the item still seen. Yes, I in the morning time, give me some Kalisa sky rocking in the morning, skyline rocking. Yes, I.

Yeah, don't forget tonight you could tune in to Brother Mark Armagedian on in the house from 10 o'clock till midnight. See you right here at Radio Raso. This is coming from Protégé from his latest album out. This is Reverence.

Rastafari. Bongo Herman, 56 Hope Road, Bob Marley Place. My friend, Bob Marley, Dennis Brown, Greg Isaac. Yeah, go and look on Rockers movie. I'm the man you see dancing in the yellow tracksuit. Blessing ourselves, sanctifying ourselves, keep the love for Rastafari. Right now, they establish a statue in Ethiopia of His Imperial Majesty, just to show you that the king soon returned to the throne. And remember, I was one of the men that got to the airport in 1966 and witnessed and chanting and I being the drum and see the lightning drop in the middle of the road before the plane touched down and a flock of birds come with it. And we wet up, and by the time His Majesty reach out where he is, we dry. So I know the king liveth, the king does disappear. Go read Ezekiel 11. Ethiopia shall be trodden on the feet for 82 months. The city shall be given up unto the Gentiles, and the people shall curse their God and their king. We know that His Imperial Majesty is still alive in the flesh. He does disappear from them, like how Solomon and Moses and David and those people just disappear. No one can kill the king. Mussolini tried him, couldn't do it. For they shall make war with the Lamb, but the Lamb shall overcome them. For his kings of kings and lords of lords, conquering line of the tribe of Judah, the root of David and the offspring of Jesse. Read Revelation. Study. You need to interpret the Bible when you read it. That's why when Philip did buck up the Ethiopian, he said, man, don't understand what thou readest. He said, oh, can I understand? I have no one to teach you. So you must interpret the prophecy, and you will know that His Imperial Majesty, Emperor Haile Selassie, is the Almighty God without any apology. Rasta is not a fool. Rasta is the wisest of the people on the earth.

At 9 o'clock, there's the news once again by Salto, and then we go to the next segment, and that's all about Sugarbugu Miner. Sugarbugu Miner was an artist, a producer, he had his own record label, worked and guided many artists. Yeah, man, and his Earth Strong was on the 25th of May, he would have been 70. It was a big celebration, Eye Liberation in Jamaica. And this is Stephen Marley giving you Hills of St. Anne.

Yeah, so when I wake up in the morning, I give thanks. Greetings, Massive Wagwan. This is Azaline representing for Empress Danalee and Red Lion.

It is good that you are here to record this picture of me in my palace garden at Addis Ababa. People who see this throughout the world will realize that even in the 20th century, with faith, courage, and a just cause, David will still beat Goliath.

was one of the first artists he had guided and took around him with his new, his label, Youth Promotion, the one Sugar Minot. Little John was the first artist, and Tristan Palmer was the first artist.

born on the 25th of May 1956 and transcended on the 10th of July in 2010, was a Jamaican reggae and dancehall singer, record producer, and sound system operator.

0: going to listen all about the one Sugar Booga Miner. 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
1: We did a song for Caxton too, but there was a lot of competition too. We were singing like roots and culture music, you know, and it wasn't taking off so much.
2: Sugar Manat might not be a household name for everyone, but in the reggae world, he's a legend. From the vibrant streets of Kingston to international stages, Sugar's music left a mark that still echoes today. But behind the smooth rhythms and soulful melodies, his life had twists, turns, and moments that shaped the man behind the microphone. In this video, we're peeling back the layers of his story. We'll talk about his rise, his struggles, his triumphs, and why his legacy continues to inspire artists decades later. Buckle up, because Sugar Minot's story is one you need to hear. Early life and Jamaican roots. Sugar Minot was born Lincoln Barrington Minot on May 26, 1956 in Kingston, Jamaica. From the very start, it was clear he was going to be someone people noticed, though probably not for typical kid stuff like climbing trees or playing marbles. Sugar's childhood was rooted in the lively, chaotic energy of Kingston, a city that pulses with music, culture, and stories on every corner. Growing up in a working-class neighborhood, he was surrounded by the sound of mento, ska, and the early rhythms that would eventually evolve into reggae. The streets themselves were a school, teaching young Lincoln lessons about community, struggle, and resilience. From an early age, he was drawn to music. It wasn't just a hobby. It was a calling. The Minot household was modest but rich with rhythm. Family members played records and instruments, filling the rooms with melodies that sparked Lincoln's imagination. By the time he was a preteen, he was already singing along with the local sound system sessions, absorbing not only the melodies but the way music connected people. These sessions weren't just parties. They were cultural hubs where local talent got a chance to shine and where Sugar would eventually learn the craft that would define his life. Kingston in the 1960s and 70s wasn't an easy place to grow up. The city faced social and economic struggles, and opportunities were limited for many young people. But this environment also had its upside for someone like Sugar. The vibrant street culture, combined with the booming sound system scene, gave him a direct path to express himself. He learned early on that music wasn't just entertainment, it was a way to survive, to communicate, and to carve out a place in the world. It was during these formative years that Sugar's vocal talent began to catch attention. People noticed that his voice had a natural warmth and clarity, something rare for a teenager performing in informal street sessions. But more than just a good voice, Sugar had an instinct for rhythm, phrasing, and the kind of soulful delivery that would later make him a standout in reggae and dancehall. In a city teeming with talent, this was no small feat. He wasn't just singing, he was connecting, telling stories through his voice, and learning how music could influence people emotionally. Music also gave him an escape from the challenges around him. Family pressures, economic difficulties, and the rough realities of Kingston life could have been limiting. But Sugar found a way to channel everything into song. The streets taught him toughness. The music taught him expression. Together, they shaped a young artist ready to make his mark. By the time he reached his teenage years, he was already performing regularly at local events and catching the eye of more established musicians and producers in Kingston. Looking back, it's easy to see how Sugar Minot's early life set the stage for everything that came after. The combination of a musical household, exposure to Kingston street culture, and the mentorship found in local sound systems created the perfect storm for a budding reggae icon. Every note he sang carried a piece of his childhood, the rhythms of his neighborhood, and the soul of a young man determined to make his voice heard. By the time he stepped into the recording studios for the first time, Sugar Minot wasn't just a kid with a dream. He was a young artist ready to leave a mark that would last far beyond the streets of Kingston. Breaking into the music scene. Sugar Minot's journey into the music scene wasn't exactly a smooth ride paved with gold. In fact, it was more like a winding road with a few potholes, but one thing was clear. He had talent that demanded to be noticed. His first real exposure came in the early 1970s when he started performing on Kingston's local sound systems, which were basically mobile concerts on steroids. These sound systems were the lifeblood of reggae culture, bringing music to the streets and offering young artists a chance to be heard. For Sugar, it was the perfect stage to showcase his skills and learn the ropes. During this time, he worked closely with some of Jamaica's key producers, including the legendary Clement Coxsone Dodd of Studio One. Studio One was like the Harvard of reggae. It launched the careers of countless reggae icons. And Sugar was lucky enough to be in the right place at the right time. Working with Coxsone gave him access not just to recording facilities, but also to mentorship from people who knew the industry inside and out. It was here that Sugar honed his craft, learning how to navigate the sometimes tricky world of production, marketing, and the creative process behind hit records. Sugar's early recordings showed a remarkable blend of traditional reggae rhythms with a youthful, energetic delivery. Songs like Good Thing Going demonstrated that he had more than just a good voice. He had charisma and timing that could capture listeners' attention. What made him stand out from the crowd was his ability to connect with his audience. He wasn't just performing for the sake of it. He was telling stories, reflecting everyday life in Kingston, and putting emotion into every line. His lyrics were relatable, his melodies catchy, and his delivery unmistakably authentic. The road to recognition wasn't without challenges. The Jamaican music industry at the time was highly competitive, and breaking in required persistence, luck, and a thick skin. Many talented artists never made it beyond local fame, but Sugar had something different. He had a vision for his music and an understanding of the sound system culture that others didn't. Performing regularly in these street-level concerts helped him develop confidence, learn crowd control, and master the art of improvisation. Each session was a learning experience that shaped him into a more polished performer. In addition to working with established producers, Sugar also started experimenting with his own sound. He blended roots reggae with early dancehall elements, creating a style that felt fresh and modern without losing the essence of reggae. This experimentation would become a hallmark of his career. By the mid-1970s, he was beginning to attract attention, not just in Kingston, but across Jamaica, with radio stations picking up his tracks and fans turning up at shows to hear the young sensation live. Sugar Minot's early collaborations also played a big role in shaping his music. Partnering with other emerging talents and seasoned artists gave him exposure to different styles and techniques, expanding his musical range. He wasn't afraid to learn from others or adapt to new trends, which helped him stay relevant and innovative in a rapidly evolving music scene. These early experiences set the foundation for his future success and laid the groundwork for his eventual international recognition. Looking back, Sugar Minot's entry into the music world shows a mix of raw talent, hard work, and strategic partnerships. He seized opportunities, embraced mentorship, and stayed true to his sound, all while navigating the challenges of a competitive industry. These formative years were crucial. They transformed Lincoln Barrington Minot from a streetwise Kingston teenager into the rising star known to fans simply as Sugar Minot, a name that would soon resonate far beyond the streets of Jamaica. The rise to stardom. Once you...
0: Okay, this is, you just heard a part about Sugar Booger Mine, and this is the eye liberation they had on Monday in Jamaica. This is Little John.

segment, Youth Man Promotion segment. Give it up for Little John in the place. Little John, yes. Hear them a war over Sing J title. Wanna give it up for Little John right now. Wanna fix that. I'll fix things quick. Yeah. Tristan Palmer, where you there? Michael Palmer, Sammy Dredd. Yeah, I want to say Sammy Dredd, though. Look how I walk out and she got my night. Yeah. Tristan, where you there? Put a spot on fire.

0: even somebody else that I know was very instrumental early in your career was Sugar Minot.
1: Well, Sugar Minot, I am one of the Sugar Minot have a thing with him. Something for the youth them, youth and promotion. Mm-hmm. And in that make that bill because of me and Tristan Palmer, Lady Anne, and Carl Woodrow was youth and
0: Captain
1: stuff.
0: Sinbad and
1: Captain that. Sinbad, mm-hmm. Yeah. And then Yami Bowler them come on after Tenasar come on, after Nitty Gritty come on after. And you understand? So and the old work. So me was one of the first Youthman promotion.
0: You're one of the first artists from Youthman promotion.
1: Yes. And Tristan Palmer.
0: Yeah.
1: Both of us. But was the two first. You understand? So, Mr. Man, we always appreciate. One at a time, the way I love Sugar Minot, I used to try to sing like him. Yeah, you understand, in the early days. But when we used to, they were on Sugar Minot, I go there as a DJ, you know.
0: As a DJ first?
1: Yeah, I go there as a DJ. Because if you hear a song with the three of us, Captain Sinbad, Sugar Minot, and myself, and me, the little voice in that 8 years of age, I say, go there, Sinbad, go there. But that's the song when you're 51 Storm in the mm-hmm. Born. You understand? So, as we say, Sugar Minot live to see me grow up on him, that's me and him start, go tour, go places in Europe, places all over, because him, Seboy, he's one of the fastest students where come up and just bust out and, you know, and I take the place by storm. Mm-hmm. So me have to give Sugar Minot respect because, you know, and I miss him so bad, but it's just what it is.
0: It's one of those things. Because even with Sugar Minot, how did you even connect with somebody like Sugar Minot? Because he was a big artist at this time already when you linked with him.
1: Yes, because when I used to do like penny concert and something there, it's like a Sugar Minot song that I sing, you know. And I do a penny concert thing it's not really a penny concert, that was like they're doing a concert at Trenchtown School, and I was invited. And when I go on stage as little bit of youth, doing a song for Sugar named Vanity, you understand? And me, I tell her, said, the amount of money they fling upon the stage there when I was very, you know, so me, I said, Jesus, it look like, you know, I'm doing something good. So Sugar Minot called me and said, listen, you know what I'm going to do? I have a load of DJ business there. Because it's the device we have significant music. Mm-hmm. I saw me come with the Sing J, you know, because when I used to DJ, I Sugar say, me can better me sing. Mm-hmm. So I say, you know what, I go carry a style in this business, you know. Mm-hmm. And when I take that style in this business, you know, that's why the style take off, you know. Because I have song when I sing, and I have song when I sing J.
0: Okay, so you were doing both at first. You came in as a DJ.
1: Yeah.
0: But Sugar Minot said start to sing.
1: Yeah.
0: So you were singing and you were Sing J.
1: Yeah.
0: Do you understand what Sing J was at that time, or you were just trying to think? How did you come across that?
1: Well, I didn't know, say, it's Sing J. Mm-hmm. Why I didn't know. I tell myself, say, I'm going to sing fast and slow rhythm. Mm-hmm. You understand? And that's the Sing J, right? So when me hear a song like the general rhythm, and me say, instead of me sing, when you hold me, girl, hold me strong, no, me go faster than that. All over me, big girl, all over me. She know I'm pretty me back at you, strictly me, babe. That's Sing J. Mm-hmm. You understand? So when... That's why I say sometime in life, people have to do... You can't tell me say my thing never have a name when I get a trophy, mm-hmm. when I get a new singer, a new Sing J for the year in a yellow man time.
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2: Born May 25th, 1956 in Kingston, Jamaica, Sugar Minot is a talented reggae singer known for his unique blend of traditional reggae rhythms and contemporary influences. With a dynamic stage presence, Sugar Minot captivated audiences worldwide, contributing to the global reggae scene while maintaining his roots in the genre's rich heritage. Minot's music continues to inspire fans and fellow artists alike, solidifying his place in reggae. Here to sing the icon Sugar Minot are two recording artists in their own right, Lil Jon and Shalom. Gentlemen, yes, sir. Welcome,
3: respect,
2: welcome.
3: Respect, welcome.
2: Thank you, sir, for wanting to come and do this. Okay, Shalom, can you start by telling us a little reflection on the man, Sugar Minot?
4: Yeah, Sugar Minot has been a musical father to me, you know. Mm-hmm. You know, when I started my musical career in 1986, you know, he did my first song, Teenager Lover. You know, and many, many other songs after that. And then I began to sing harmony, background vocals with him in 1993, you know, until I got my break, you know, in 97. So Sugar Minot is a father, man. Father. So.
2: And John?
1: Well, you know, say, me decide a Sugar Minot from 8 years of age, you know. Mm-hmm. 8 years of age, do the first song, man. Three of us, Captain Sinbad, Nico John, Sugar Minot. A song named 51 Star, I'm never born. Mm-hmm. And me have the little voice tonight and say, go there, Sinbad, go there. So, we share the distance. So when Sugar was passing, you know, he called for Tristan, Nico John. Where Tristan and Nico John there, it's people who did. There, mm-hmm. Let me know all of that. Because we're Sugar Minot very close.
2: Oh, wow.
1: Very close. We love Sugar Minot so much. We know every turn. We know how him sing. We know the levels. Because we there, watch him do this. Mm-hmm. We tour. We all tour together. Mm-hmm. Yeah. Me when I'm fastest student, then you know, grew up on him. Mm-hmm. That's me and him. Him say, boy, John, you grew up on me so quick. Yeah, man, till Sugar Minot start follow me, the dancers, hear me now, am I something that Sugar, you know, that Sugar sweet thing, you know.
2: Yeah.
1: So the dancers start thing like...
2: That's why I named Sugar.
1: Yeah, man. So, I tell you, so it reached a stage where him start listen to me keenly. And I said, well then, boy, listen, you really step up for me. That's mm-hmm. me and him. They all over the world at tour, and me, I do my set, him, I do film set.
2: Let's sing the icon.
3: Respect.
2: Sugar Minot, right now.
3: Winfrey. Winfrey, respect.

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Yeah, man. Blessed are them in that divine name, man. Of His Imperial Majesty, Emperor Haile Selassie I. Empress Menenai, Marcus Garvey, and all the ancestors. Yeah. Tonight is a very special night for me to be here to help celebrate my brother's Earthstrong 70th. It's Bolipa years that. 40 years ago, we all went to Japan, five of us. Frankie Paul, Tenasa, Augustus Pablo, Sugar Miner, and myself. And I'm gonna meet one day right now. So I just give thanks to life. I'm gonna have to come celebrate my brother thing, even though. You don't know, I'm not a singer, but we'll try something. 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

0: Baby, don't you know we're gonna find if you just let your innocence to be your future bride. 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
1: Love and shine.
0: Come on over.
2: Yo, bless up all people of Amsterdam, Holland. 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
0: Pull it up. 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You see it? 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

0: That means they have only 5 minutes to go. I just want to give you the short reggae agenda and the last brand new song from Rima I'm going to leave you with. And as you know that the family Morgan Heritage is around doing a tour. And on the 28th of May, they'll be in Eindhoven. In my kitchen and cook it. Rice and peas, banana and dumpling. And Roots Riders having a 20-year Marley Footsteps in Heerlen on the 30th of May. In Paradiso, Morgan Air is going to be in on the 30th of May. In Paradiso Morgan Heritage and Winston Francis on the 30th of May in Amstelveen P60. Furthermore, Morgan Harris is going to be in Drachten on the 31st of May. And yeah, man. And just don't forget, if you feel like coming home and vibe with I and my children and family on the 3rd of... No, not on the 3rd, sorry, the 6th of June. Skanking Suite once again in Murmur in Amsterdam. I Liberate in I Earth Light scene. 60th Earth Light. So leave me with this one. Take care of yourself. Enjoy the weather. Tomorrow is going to be warmer. Today is a little less warm, but still nice. So we give thanks for kind of earlier summer vibes, but we need the sunshine. So enjoy. Take care of yourself. And the rest of the week for joy. I'll be here on Saturday afternoon from 5 to 7. And tonight you can listen to Brother Mark with Armageddon Vibes. This is Rima.
1: Yeah.
0: Leave in the name of their majesties, Emperor Haile Selassie I the First and Empress Menenai. Holding the vibes. Holding the good balance. This is Against It All, Rima.

Thank you. 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

church. Now, take your Bible, lift it up and say, this is my Bible. I believe it is the word of God. I know that it will do whatsoever God has said it can do. I am not in any doubt that this Bible, which is the word of God, will perform in my life today as I believe in it. In Jesus' name, amen. All right.

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We also thank you for all our listeners out there, that you're going to bless every one of us one by one. And Lord, we pray that because of the word, let our destiny be reshaped. Let, oh God, the things that we need be met, and may our week be favorable. We plead the blood of Jesus over the cable lines, and we ask, oh God Almighty, that all manner of need

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It's like the sickness is rather increasing than diminishing. Oh, don't throw in the towel. This is your 11th hour. It is the time when

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And all of a sudden, people began to respond to that. Are you hearing me?

Zion, it is now. Receive that miracle of now. Receive it in Jesus' name, wherever you are. Receive it. Hallelujah. Open up your mouth and say, Lord, please pray for me. Say, Lord, say, my Father, this is the hour and this is the time to pray for me. Turn my situation into favor. In Jesus' name.

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Now, when those hired first came, they thought they would receive more, but each of them also received a denarius. Oh, what does this situation mean? You see, the master went out, and then he went out, and all of a sudden he saw these men who were idle. They were doing nothing. They were doing nothing because nobody, the answer was that nobody has hired them. Is that your situation? To be idle means to have nothing to do.

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0: So welcome back. 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We're going to take an announcement right now.
1: Nigerian Community Dialogue is coming up again on the 29th of May, 2026. That is on Friday. They are in collaboration with the police and the government Amsterdam. The topic this time is on crime waves, how to guide our children and our youths to avoid crime among us and to stay far away from crime. There's also going to be delicious African dinner, which will be served freely. So they're looking forward to having and hosting people from 6 o'clock till 9 in the evening. So if you're a friend of Nigeria or you're from Nigeria, you are allowed to come. So say this information to other people that may hear you or that you may know. Come one, come all for this Nigerian activity. See you on Friday at Kazena in Rikers. I repeat, Kazena in Rikers. See you at 6 o'clock evening. Bye for now.

God and man. Now, what you accept, or whatever you accept, God will also accept. And whatever you refuse to accept, God also refuses to allow to come your way. Now, this means if you accept gloom and doom, it will be upon you.

say unto you, this is Jesus speaking, whatsoever ye bind on earth shall be bound in heaven, and whatsoever

This is Jesus speaking. What you prohibit on earth will be prohibited in heaven. And what you permit on earth will be permitted in heaven. So the ultimate decision really comes from you regarding what happens in your life. And so I want us to use this as a basis to look at this topic I'm talking about. What don't accept everything life throws at you. So if life throws at you trouble and you don't refuse it, then the trouble stays. If life throws at you difficulties and you don't do nothing about it, then it stays. Heaven says, okay,

says yes. Now, I want to share with us this morning three quick illustrations, and then after that we'll pray. Now, the first illustration I want to give you concerning is, remember that Jesus said that

this kind of transaction which took place in the scriptures, so we can learn from that. Hallelujah. Now the first one is about a man called Elijah.

Now, does it sound like you having had a lot of trouble and suddenly you say, yes, it's enough, I want to die, or it's enough, I'm sick of this? Now, this kind of statements or pronouncements actually are regarded or recorded by heaven and executed on your behalf. So whatever you wish and whatever you desire, I wish you speak out, is what heaven supports or what heaven does for you. And so it boils down to the statement that whatever you accept life throwing at you is what you will get. Now, let's see how God reacts to this.

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He answered, "Lord God Almighty, I've always served you, you alone. But the people of Israel have broken their covenant with you, torn down your altars, killed all your prophets, and I'm

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I'm the only one left, and they are trying to kill me. The Lord said, return to the wilderness near Damascus. Then enter the city and anoint Hazael as king of Syria. Anoint Jehu, the son of Nimshi, as king of Israel. And anoint Elisha, the son of Shaphat, from Abel-Meholah, to succeed you as prophet. Now, right there, God transferred the ministry of Elijah to another man.

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All those statements and all those confessions are an affirmation of what you are choosing, the choices you are making, and heaven will give approval to it.

whatever you say, God will back you up. Now let me give you another example. Perhaps that might convince you a bit more. Now this is about a certain king called Hezekiah. Now this story is found in 2 Kings chapter 20. 2 Kings chapter 20. Now it says from the verse 1, about this time King Hezekiah became sick and almost died.

you will not recover. Get ready to die. This was the verdict over a man who was sick, a king who, from what we know in the Bible, he had been very faithful and had been working hard and had tried to put things right and to lead righteously and judiciously in the land of Judah.

himself. But you know what? After he heard a message, the Bible says he turned his face to the wall. The verse 2 now. He turned his face to the wall and prayed. Remember, Lord, I have served you faithfully and loyally, and I have always tried to do what you wanted me to do. In other words, I have obeyed you. I've done everything that is good according to your word. Now here,

act on our behalf. Are you hearing me? Even if we deserve it, we can still appeal to God and object or appeal, and God will do something about it. Now, Hezekiah turned his face to the wall and prayed. Remember, Lord, that I have served you faithfully and loyally, that I have always tried to do what you wanted me to do. And he began to cry bitterly. Now, the next verse, let's see how God responds from the verse 4.

what really strikes me is how God took note of the stand he took regarding the judgment of God against him. The Bible says that he killed somebody in order to take over the person's vineyard. The man whom he killed was called Naboth. Now, when he did that, God was very displeased with him. And so we see from 1 Kings chapter 21, verse 20, that King Ahab, when King Ahab saw Elijah,

what is wrong in the Lord's sight. Now, so this is God speaking through Elijah to him. Then God pronounced the judgment. So the Lord says to you now, Elijah continued, I will bring disaster on you, and I will do away with you and get rid of every male in your family.

Christmas. So this was God's pronouncement that every person must die, every male child must die in Ahab's family. In other words, there must be nobody to carry on the heritage of the man because of his wickedness. Now, we see Ahab's response now. Verse 27, when Elijah finished speaking, Ahab tore his clothes, took them off, and put on sackcloth. He refused to eat, slept in the sackcloth, and went about gloomy and depressed. Now,

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Now look at how the Lord responds. Verse 28, the Lord said to Elijah the prophet, have you noticed how Ahab have

0: says that whatever we prohibit here on earth will be prohibited in heaven. Whatever we prohibit, whatever we permit here on earth will be permitted in heaven. Hallelujah.
1: On that note, let's just take a short break.
0: To pray right now.

she does. Normal families, an average family can have about 70, 71 incidents of fairness per year. So that is somehow too high.

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So in this broadcast, we will be discussing this sensitive family issue that have refused to go.

0: basically abuse. So our guests today are Mr. Randy Amamua of the Scarsdale Crusade. Welcome to Majesty TV, Mr. Randy.
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The 27th of the month of May 2026. Lovely, beautiful Wednesday evening. Right out of here, from your number one station for the nation, one more time. 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Stream us, both audio and visual, on 020razo.nl. One more time, taking it over the show and wrapping it in right out of here from now up till the hour or 10 tonight with the show dub, the African Impression Show. Why we impress you with some nice, solid, authentic roots jazz music out of the motherland. Signing it in with my brethren, Daniel Zuwanu, a Togolese born and based in Brussels, doing world music with a shout dubbed Remembering Brother Hugh Masakela. I go by the name Grandmaster Blaze. 8 minutes right after the hour or eight. Welcome into the show. Let me style it with my first track from the brethren out of the southern sector of the continent, Jimmy Dudlow, right out of Harare, Zimbabwe, with a shot dubbed The Value of a Woman. Let me value all the blissful, beautiful, lovely women on this planet Earth, especially Mama Florine. Enjoying the show live on the Facebook. Welcome into the show.

0: right out of Zimbabwe, Harare, with the value of a woman's life. Let's proceed with another brethren out of South Africa, Cape Town, Jonathan Belba, with a shot out of him dog, Manberg. Pure, authentic, solid jazz, jive, invasion, intro the show, the Wednesday evening, African Imperation Show, why we impress you with solid, authentic, Afro jazz, high life, vibration.
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Reborn as free men. What we may not have today can add little to the heroic struggle of those who, by the

Wow. 15 minutes. Down south. The hour of 8. The brethren. Jonathan Butler. Out of Cape Town, South Africa. Jiving us. Intro the show. The first phase of the show. With some solid African jazz. Jives from the studios in through your stereos. Tune Dub, Manberg.

Funky, Afro Swing, Jive, after the late great mama of Africa, right after South Africa, Mama Maria Makiba, from his album Masakani Masakan. You help me, I help you. A solid shot on it, dubbed Home Lines. Bigging up all the lovely people in we homelands.

almost 25 minutes creeping out the hour or eight, slamming and jamming strongly in everything that we do. Ladies first, retreating right out of South Africa. Let's stay live and lovely right out of there in Senegambia. Unleashing the sister Khadija Jean, a Senegalese born and based in Paris, France. With this lovely shot, the head of Leo Leia. Let me welcome Tamara Tuwale live intro tonight's show. Kukate Tamara Tuwale, Alice Cat Good. Kanit for the Moya

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Africa.

Inspiration Show, yeah? Where we impress you with solid, authentic tunes for your evening listening pleasure. Some griots to nice up your evening. Yeah, man. Let me welcome the next group. The trio, Dikali. They will be performing live at the African Festival, Hetmere. A shout out to them, dubbed Disa.

lovely ballophone swing. Out of the Timbuktu. Dogon, Mali. Empire, yeah. If you're in love with the authentic roots music out of the motherland, make a date with this one. This group is live up in Holland. Live at the African Festival. Het Meer.

the Malian family, yeah? Welcoming the digital underground, my brethren, Tony Intori, Tinko Rhine, streaming the show live right out of Ghana. TS Massive. Hailings and salutation, my brethren, Tony. Welcome into the show, yeah? While proceeding with more authentic tunes and style, yeah? Checking in this. Some solid Mbiara tunes. Tuned up in Bude, in the jungle, the mighty jungle, the Lion King will relax and sleep tonight. Pick up yourself, my brethren, Tony, take it, Tully.

out to the Zambazi Mbiara band doing a cover version of In the Jungle, the Mighty Jungle, the Lion King will sleep tonight when we take it over with solid, authentic tunes that you will never easily hear them. Into the show, the Wednesday evening African Impression Show. 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

big tune out of the royal continent of civilization, Africa, regulating right out of the studios. Intro, your lovely stereos. Everybody, everybody, la la la, everybody, get together. Are you ready? Steady to get it together right out of here in this lovely sunny weather. If you're ready, like I'm ready out of here, keep your skanking dancing shoes on. Cause right out of here, I have enough to feed the needy, but not the greedy. Let me hear my sister, Alice, right out of Gravenston.

solid, authentic tune dubbed Mr. President. At this juncture, let me welcome my brethren, Madagascar, streaming the show live right out of Accra. TS, big up to all TS Massive. Africa can never be complete

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You hear the potential of this music. Well,

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1: Feel the music have to be played the way it's supposed to be played, yeah? If it doesn't being played like the way it's supposed to be played, it embarrasses our progress. Liberation through music and lyrics. Write us from your number one station, Feed the Nation, Radio Southeast Amsterdam. Almost 5 minutes. Creeping on top of the hour at 9. Right on top of the hour at 9. The news will be passing through. But until then...

bringing on board another late legendary, tune to tune, legendary to legendary, the great brother Tony Allen with a shot dubbed Secret Agent. Let me send it one more time to Daniel Zuwanu out of Brussels. I know this is your favorite.

just a minute for us to take the news right on top of the hour at 9. When the music is nice, what do? We holla and pull it, yeah? The great late legendary, Tony Allen, secret agent. From

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We are all there now. 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Here we go.

0: side. Now between me and you. Now listen.
1: You ready?
0: As I said before,
1: everybody say yeah.
0: It happened to all of us every day. We Africans all over the world. Now listen.

the great late, legendary, the Nigerian Afrobeat king, the brother Rasmus Fela Anukuti, giving us some pure inspiration, liberation through music and lyrics. So far they go. Christians go, they cry. We say amen. Muslims and Jews also they cry. We say amen. When will the end come? Only Jah knows. Pure, authentic roots music from the studios into your stereo. Remember, the roots is always the truth. There is no big tree without roots, yeah? Any tree without roots is a fake tree. And so we walk in the footsteps of our predecessors, those who were here before us, and those who started the journey before us. We are here to continue it.

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Osibisa, Art of Ghana, dance to the body music.

Vuil. Good music makes us feel so happy. And so we dance to the body music. Are you happy? If you ain't, then you got to check yourself before you wreck yourself, yeah?

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bringing us exactly 25 minutes right at the hour of 9. Slamming and jamming in the last and the final phase of the show. The African Imperation Show. Tell me, what is life? Is it war or peace?

the son of Ghana, my own man, Mr. Jedubule Ambule and his sweet secondee band, bringing us almost 30 minutes right at the hour or 9, slamming and jamming into the show, the African Imperation Show, yeah. Right out from the studios into your lovely stereos with some stable, pure African roots music. After his album dubbed Around Midnight Jazz, solid shot on it. Track title Footprints.

Moko Paris, lovely swinging group, Ata, beautiful Cape Verde. With a solid team, bringing us 35 minutes right out to the hour on 9. Slamming and jamming strongly in the second phase of the show. The Wednesday evening, African Impression Show. Impressing you with more authentic, solid tunes. You will never easily hear them unless the Grandmaster Blaze is up in the place to be. Let me hail the brother, Clyde, out of Amsterdam Oost. Picking up the elder man in this building, Groenewyn Raspinto.

Yemen, Lush Retreat, Atake Verde, and enter into Senegal, welcoming the orchestra Baobab in the dance.

right at us in the Gambia, live out of the studios, in true, your stereos, lovely, West Africa, swing. Woman, if you do love it, keep your dials locked out of here. Let's put joy in more. In a real, authentic way. Moving out of Senegal, let's enter into sweet Suriname. Unleashing the great late brother, Max Nyman, Soso Jugu Jugu, and Nyungu Nyungu. Let me wail it and send it straight to the Royal Empress, Nana Akusia Santua Briti. Alisani Boom!

going out to all the mamas who are in tune, yeah? 5 minutes, right, creeping on top of the hour at 10. Right at 10, I'm bringing down the curtains for this show down, yeah? But until then, let's enter into one of them islands dubbed Belize with a gun funk. Collective, a shout out to them dubbed Ayo. Yaman, Ayo, OD, Ni Ebari. Until same time, same place next week. Thank you one more time for wasting your precious time with the Aya. I'll be in the house tomorrow between 9 and 11:30. Been through the show, the African Roots Rock Reggae Expedition, alongside my Idrin Catman. Well, if you did enjoy this show, make a date with the eye. Same time, same place next week. Until then, I say Sata Masagan. Ayo, mi bari.

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She make it a hit. Yes, and Bonnie take all the royalties, you know.

And of course, Jah guide and protect to each and everyone. Thank you for listening. And see you next week. I don't see you. I see nobody. 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